Thank you so much, Larry Cantalosi. Beautiful talent. And he's really a friend. That theme of friends comes throughout this program, throughout this hour. I'm going to ask my friend, my best friend, my brother, Nino, to sing. You have one fan. To sing, Friends Are Friends Forever.

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0: Yeah. Got it? Mark Eric?
3: Got a couple of
4: you. All right, here we go.
3: Where is it?
5: Just those last two lines. Full forever and be forever. Let's just keep it. Just keep it. Mark likes it. It feels, it feels natural now. If Mark likes it, I say
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6: It's the estilo of los Panchos.